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1: We've got to verify this address. 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

0: It's basically at $21.90.
1: The address she gave us. I'm going to try to call her back.
0: Okay, the cash is $21.80.
1: Yeah, because that's what she said.
2: You just don't stand by. We're doing a call back.
0: Okay. I'll go check out $21.90. We're
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0: Hey, we just pulled up this address, and one of these patients are standing outside. We think we got 10 patients for the chest pain in our squad right now. So if they want to take the other patient in 411.
1: Okay.
2: Can't help you direct. 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
1: 41, we don't need fire.
2: Thank you.

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0: Griffin or the Captain One?
1: One.
0: Still no ETA.
1: Okay.
0: Griffin or Medic 17?
2: 17.
0: You guys gonna have one.
3: She wants back.
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0: Red Center Medic 26.
2: 26.
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0: 非常是
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0: Hey, so 41 has a 40-year-old female, but she stays at 411. So, what was 41 car?
1: Alcohol poisoning.
0: Okay, we'll see if anybody else is at 41 411.

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1: 4, I need some more time. 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
1: Where are we going for a narc exchange?
0: I thought Captain 2 was going to meet you there.
1: Captain.

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1: Okay, copy that. We'll cancel medic 6. Red Center medic, medic 6. You're going to be canceled for fire.
0: Okay.
1: Can you DS 6 to 36, please?
2: One red.
0: Yeah, 6 copies.
1: Thank you. I'm sorry, 11, go again.
2: Yeah, can you do a call back? These up here be lettered, not numbered, department.
1: Stand by.

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1: We're going to need that additional unit and the additional engine.
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1: Copy.
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5: Okay.

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1: Redford, I'm at 22.
2: 22.
1: You guys gonna have one.
2: Happy.

0: 11, do you need CPD? Red Center to Medic 11.
1: Go for 11.
0: Yeah, do you need CPD?
2: I'll get the next.
0: Copy, thanks.
2: Thank you.

0: Grant, I'm at a 23. You guys got one.
1: Go ahead, 41. Do you have another fire company assigned to this run?
2: That's a negative.
1: We're going to need one.
2: What's the nature?
1: Geriatric patient.
2: Copy that.

0: 23-1 in the area. Okay. Time. Nothing showing. Do you have a callback? Stand by. Grand Center to Medic 40.
1: 40.
0: You guys gonna have one.

0: We got this from CPD 23. They're supposed to be en route.
1: Yeah, they did a little bit of like this light flashing and drove on by the call, so there's nothing here.

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1: Oh.
0: Medic 1, what's your location?
2: Pulling out of base.
0: Okay, I'm taking a ride.

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0: Sort of red on two.
1: Two on the
0: same. Four.
2: I just saw.
1: This is Tower 1's on scene. Multi-story residential apartments not showing Tower 1 investigate.
2: Tower 1 on scene to come in.
0: Jail staff wants us to take the 29 male. Apparently he's sicker than the 64 male. Could you switch ours and 24's rooms, please?
1: Good set up, AC 1's come in.
2: AC 1 on scene to come in.
1: 41's back.
2: 41 minutes.

0: 24, just be advised, Metaphor is on this scene with a different patient.
1: 24, copies.
0: So they actually have your patient. You're going to take their patient, so I'm going to switch your run.
1: 24, copy. Are we still using the Sally port?
0: Oh, yeah.

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We got a reset down here. Tower 1 copy. 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

0: 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We have a two-car NBA. I'll keep you updated with entrapment. Doesn't appear to be.
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1: What else you want to do with that?
0: 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We're okay. I think we're just going to have one patient.
1: Okay. 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There's an elderly lady that can't crawl over the seat, but there's no entrapment. We don't need a battalion.
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0: Yeah, I don't have a
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3: Okay. And you're 41.
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6: 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We're spying for East 93 and Dickens.
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2: That's a negative.
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1: It's 36 first responder. 10910 gay.
2: 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We're gonna need a time for two patients, please.
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1: Be advised, our call is not going to be a refusal. We'll landline shortly.
0: Tower Center, Jeffy. Could you get that electric fan ready and bring it towards the bottom of the elevator? Oh, okay. Copy that. Got it.

0: 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I'm going to hold both 10s.
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0: 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You're going to be canceled per caller at 2221, but I'm going to need you guys to DSA base 10, please.
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1: Yeah, we're on scene. We're still waiting for the patient.
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0: 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Grand Center to Medic 1.
1: One.
0: You guys gonna have a run.

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0: 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We're rolling.
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1: 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We'll drive around again. 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
1: 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We're going to need extra time in an arc exchange.
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1: You're going to have to go to headquarters.
0: 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Thank you.

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0: Okay, you're going to have to go to headquarters for that medical one.
1: 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Thank you.
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0: This guy's going to run.
3: Captain 1.
0: So, 4 is at the clinic. When they come in, they need a narc exchange. Medic 1 just got to Metro. When they come in, they're going to need a narc exchange. So, I just told everybody they got to come to you.
3: Sounds good to me. I'll be here.
0: Copy. I'll let you know around.

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1: 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I'm going straight to voicemail.
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Somebody's gonna come down.

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0: 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Dispatch 42, we're on the phone with the neighbor. He says he smells something burning in the neighborhood. We're trying to get him to come out and talk to you.
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1: 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Where you want?
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0: 26 Red, we're on scene. Can you confirm two people slumped in a car? Can we get fire if we...
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0: Do you have a patient there?
1: We can't gain access to the US.
0: Alright, police closed the call out. They said the people left. And we got the call from CPD.
1: Okay, copy. 263, you could cancel fire and police.
0: You said cancel fire?

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0: 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We have received multiple calls. Good night, G.
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1: 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Consider it's Medic 4.

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7: 720, tow for 1.
3: 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The ramp is actually closed. 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I didn't see any accidents. So we're going to be in service then.

0: 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We traveled 480 west.
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0: Down to the 77 split, back up 480. 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

0: 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Truck 39 is remaining on blocking.
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0: 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We'll give them a call back.
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0: Medic 7 is going to 2557 East 49th, 2557 East 49. We got this call from CMHA. We have an unknown age female, GSW, self-inflicted. Well, him is a male.
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1: 26, you got traffic on the first responder town.
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0: Okay, we're gonna go in service.
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1: You got to run. I don't know which one of y'all couldn't find which partner I was calling the base on. Y'all got to run. Medic 41 safety check.
0: Thanks.

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0: 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Are you guys en route?
1: 6 routing.
0: Medic 6, copy that. Thank you. 54.
2: Air traffic for 17.
0: Okay, I was just wondering where you are en route.
2: Sorry, we got on scene.
0: Copy that. Thank you.

0: Medic 6. Alright. Okay, since you said this is the correct address, 3436 East 116, she said these guys went past.
1: It's a vacant lot. There's no address. 3436.
0: She said it's a brick building with wooden doors. Okay, we got her on the phone now and seeing that is the correct address.
1: Okay, we'll go look again. There are a couple buildings with no numbers. We don't have a first on scene either.
0: You know what? It might not have went over with this wonderful new cab here. Sometimes that happens.

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Right, Senator Captain 1.

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4: And it's on portable good morning.
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0: 4, copy, good morning. Red center medic 17.
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0: Can you landline the VA again?

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1: Other.
0: Happy, thank you.
1: Thank you for everyone.
0: Happy morning. Twenty two, 422. Happy, thank you.

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0: 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We've been involved in an NVA. Anything gonna send another unit?
1: Tower 20, copy that. Tower 20, any injuries?
0: Not at this time.
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0: Yeah, what do you guys got going on there?
1: We were going down Jennings Hill and clipped a driver coming the opposite way.
0: Okay, any injuries?
1: Negative.
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Just press the tower 20. 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That's affirmative, Tower 20. 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
1: 24. Looks like they're on Old Venison. Off of Jennings.
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5: Where are you, P4?
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5: Yes, affirmative.
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0: 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They should be en route. AIU en route.

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0: 42 Fred. We're in the area looking. We're not seeing anything. Do you have a callback?
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standby for headquarters communications. Today is Lieutenant Shuley's last day, and we would like to thank Mark for his faithful service to the city of Cleveland. Mark was always willing to pass on his wisdom to the young firefighters, and he was a hell of a firefighter. He made the division better because of it. Good luck, Mark, on your future endeavors. We look

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3: 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We're not seeing you on the board.
2: 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I'm on the phone with ISU right now.
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4: 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Return the other units. B5 remaining on the air. 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
2: 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May 13th, 2026. Firefighter, 220 out of 426. Lieutenant, 108 out of 133. Captain, 47 out of 54. Battalion Chief, 3 out of 31. Assistant Chief, 2 out of 6. Paramedic Officer, 33 out of 38. Paramedic Firefighter, 5 out of 35. I will repeat.
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2: Ending numbers, 513, 2026. Firefighter, 220. Lieutenant, 108. Captain, 57. Battalion Chief, 3. Assistant Chief, 2. Paramedic Officer, 33. Paramedic Firefighter, 5. Company's reset. 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
4: 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Dispatch of ladder 23. Ladder 23. 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
1: Hey, Engine 40 responded to a trash can on fire at school. 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It was on fire. 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You need to respond out there.
5: Car 73B6. 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
0: 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Medic 40, safety check.

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0: I would turn the disc to a V6. V6, go ahead. There's meat on the stove, microwave, no damage. Tower 10 can handle.
1: 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V6 to dispatch, Tower 10 reports they can handle the alarm. 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

0: I'm in the red. Can we get a confirmation on address?
1: 2429 MLK. That's the dialysis center.
0: Does it give like a room number or anything once we get in here?
1: The patient was supposed to be in the lobby.
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0: 42, can we get a call back?
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1: 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This is a fourth party caller.
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1: Stand by, I'll try to call the brother back.
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0: 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I'll put the name of the patient in the notes, or you can landline, we can give it to you.
1: Alright, I'll landline you.

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0: 11. Do we have an ETA for CEI for Stafford?

0: 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I was advised at 11:36. They usually give us an ETA within the hour.
1: Angelo McCombs, thank you.
2: Return to medic 11. We put some updated notes in the call.
3: Yeah.

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2: Hey, is there any way they can text him, let him know that we are down here, we've been knocking, nobody's coming to the door?
3: Yeah, I can try to call back, and it looks like you do have police arriving as well.
2: Sure enough, they're right here. Thank you.

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0: Just be advised. 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I don't know if he made contact.
1: Eleven, we copy. Police made entry. They're trying to see if he's actually in the home right now.
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0: 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That is a hot water tank. And then I also like them to check the furnace in the attic.
1: Copy, Battalion 4. 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

0: 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Do you have another one?
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2: 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We're going to handle.
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0: 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Trust Rook. There's nothing showing before his command investigating.
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3: 36.
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0: 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He drowned in the bathtub. 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
1: 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You can send it to 21. Where are they coming from?
0: That's hot.
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0: 就很
1: confirmed. They're going to be working on.
0: Copy. You want us to cancel police on it?
1: Say again, your last.
0: Do you want us to cancel police?
1: I'm not going to cancel them from my standpoint.
0: Okay, copy.
1: We'll just keep them coming.
2: Yeah.
0: Right there, Mike 24.
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0: You're number one.

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0: 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MDT went down. Can I get an address check?
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ARF 18, ARF 11. 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

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Where do you want me to meet you? 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

0: 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This is going to be a 3-car and a bus accident. We're going to need CPD for a report. There's damage to the bus.
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0: What's your number? 17.
1: 17.
0: You're going to have a run. Can you go to 2?
1: Okay. 7, down 2.
0: So I'm sending you this runner.
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0: Press enter to medic 10.
1: So.
0: Hey, runner for you.
1: Okay.

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0: 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High rise, residential flat roof, nothing showing. Tower 1 in command investigating.
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0: 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Same size up. B1's to be in command investigating.
1: Battalion 1.

0: 6 to Rick. Can we get another unit? 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There's like 3 other people that may be rules.
1: Okay, copy.

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0: fire out on arrival. Apartment 811. We got some pretty good damage in the kitchen. Can you send the engine with a pump tank? We need a check for extension. We need a ventilator also. Copy that, truck. You want a fan up there? And we're going to try ventilating. 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
1: Cool.
2: 36 delay.
0: Dispatch from V1. Taiwan,
1: you want EMS? Continue in.
2: 36 happens.
0: Stand by one, dispatch. V1 to truck on any injuries?
3: Tire 1 negative on injuries. One resident up here.
4: Okay, copy that.
0: V1 to dispatch, you can discontinue the ambulance.
1: Copy, Tire 1.
5: Tower 1, are you going to send somebody down in the elevator?
3: Tire 1, coming down right now.

0: Tower one driver. Let's text. It's coming. Give us 1 second.
1: Prisoner to Mike 11.
0: Tower one cop.
1: Prisoner to Medic 11.
2: 11.
1: You're going to have a run backing up Medic 6. Medic 36, you're going to be canceled.

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1: Tower 1, Battalion 1 driver. Elevator is not recalling up here for us.
2: Copy.

0: Prisoner to Mike. 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
1: 2.
0: Were you meeting 23 at Fairview, or did you want them to come to Metro or something?
1: 2, I got it.
0: Okay, copy.
1: Pulling up to Fairview in a couple of minutes. You can just tell them to stay there. I'm pulling up now.
0: Okay, thank you. Right, turn to medic 23.
1: Copy that, thank you.
0: Captain, arriving at Fairview.
1: 511

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0: Yeah, can you send up a tick with the fan? Actually, I think we don't really need the fan, so just send up the tick. V1 to engine 1.
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0: you do call back during Petra's confirmation. Last time we came here, the gentleman answered the door was very agitated with us being here, saying that it's 12:27 that we're coming for. I always mix the two up.
1: Stand by.
0: Thanks.

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1: Hey, it's Hitchcock, Center for Women's.

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1: Go ahead, 38.
0: Do you know which medic unit this is? We can give them an update.
1: 39.
0: 38 copies.
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1: Just want to give you a quick patient update. You got a second?
2: 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I didn't want to give it to the left side.
1: I didn't see if the stroke unit was coming, but we got a positive stroke assessment.
2: All right.

0: 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You gotta run.
1: Okay. Oh, 20's rolling.

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1: Oh, okay. 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
1: Resident Medic 36. You're gonna get a new run. 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
0: 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Nobody's answering.
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0: 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That's at 10708 miles.

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0: 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Into 26.
1: Okay. 17, we're getting flagged down at 80th Superior.

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1: Anything.
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3: Go ahead, medic 30.
0: He just got off at 152. Where is he at?
3: We just pulled up on scene. We're walking into the building now.
1: 86 on scene.
3: Yeah, we're walking upstairs now, 30. I'll keep you informed.
0: Okay, got me.

0: 40 to medic 30.
1: 30, go ahead.
0: CPR in progress. We're going to start working on it.
1: Okay. We're about to be there.
0: Okay.

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1: 30.
0: This is going to be a DOA, 65-year-old female, apparent natural.
1: Copy, do you have a time?
0: Oh, sorry, 1848.
1: Copy.
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0: Engine number 2. This is truck 11, there. Truck 31.
2: Medic, are you responding 1220 West 9th, apartment 509? 1220 West 9th, apartment 509?
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0: Captain 1, Medic 20 responding, 906 Stevenson Road. Unknown age male, stab wound to the arm. Weapon on scene, weapons on scene.
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0: 31, go ahead.
1: Patient is a 19-year-old female, superficial wounds to the hand, scratch on the neck. No serious injury.
0: Okay, copy. We've got 13 coming, negative responder from university. They should be there shortly.
1: 31, okay.
0: Thank you for the update.
2: Red Center to all units. If somebody had a refusal, you can call it in.

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1: Okay.
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1: Okay, copy that at 19.
2: And 31 back.

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0: 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We found nothing.

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